actually bring it to the stage. It just means female dancers and words. We don't know where now. But now I shall say my old lesson, if I can remember it. I must not forget this. I have not forgotten it. But I must have said this before, since I say it.